from nowhere. 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Walking through the night, a different atmosphere. No more noise, just silence, and the sound that's in my ears.

and the raindrops on my shoes. Walking down the beach, sparkling lights on the water. 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